Acquiring entrance to the temple is hard but fair. Trek through godforsaken elements because the reward is well worth the journey. Stay steadfast in your pursuit of the light.

It's the disco show. It's State of the Art Radio. It's Artwell. It's KG. How we doing? Soul Symphony kicking off the show. Woo! Yeah, baby. Big shout. Take time out and say a big shout out to my man Ricky Too Tough. Ricky, how you doing? Good to have a chat today, yeah? We got some great stuff for you today. Let's go.

Okay, party people. You're out there, you're dancing, you're ready to party. You're locked onto the right station. We got the tunes for you today. Let me tell you about it, people. Brit Funk is back with a brand new album. Well, their latest offering. This is Light of the World, their version of Expansions.

Lonnie Liston Smith did that originally. There we are. The Brit Soul are doing it now. Light of the World Expansion. And no one should ever do this tune apart from Evie Champagne Kid.

Mini Ripperton, is it? But hey, it's Mini Ripperton's tune. Loving you is easy because you're beautiful. Hey, the Groove Junkies on the mix of that one.

Lenny Fontana at a fantastic DJ. I love that. Raise your hands, people. Oh, yeah. This is the station that does it differently. Checking out the groove. Soul Avengers.

Is it love you're after or just a good time? Well, sometimes you don't know what it is, do you? You just know it when it hits you, and that's how it is. Anyway, that was originally done by Rose Royce. Here we are, DJ Wadey with Blessing.

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1: Hey, Artwell, I hear you got a fat one for me.
0: This is Jazz Fusion.

The Philly Avengers. That's by AC Soul Symphony. Second tune on today's show. Back in time, Paul Lewis down there in Swindon Town. This is for you, from me, yeah? Also, while I'm in Swindon, big hi to Clive King and my man Lorne.

Wherever we are, where are we? Where are we? Where are you? Who are you? What do you say? Locksmith, track entitled Blackjack, right back to the jazz.

I was almost going to say, mind the gap. How you doing? It's State of the Art Radio, and it's the Art World Disco Show. We got all kinds for you today. All old school.

kick it off with something rare from Chick. Chic. I said Chick then. Your Love. 2 hours of great music coming your way today, people. Used to love dancing to this one back in the day. Tata Vega, Get It Up For Love, the sound of Motown.

sound of Tata Vega, the sound of Tiffany's on a Monday night in Bath Town. I used to love that back in 78, 79. Oh, good times in my life. 77, 78, 79. Evelyn King.

When I first came to Bournemouth around about 1984, partying, this record was being played a hell of a lot. What a tune this is. Eddie, how you doing?

0: she's gonna be surprised. Oh, this key keeps getting stuck in the lock. Oh no, she changed the lock on the door.
1: Yes, who is it?
0: Star, it's Kurt. I wanna talk. Will you let me in?
1: Kurt, what do you wanna talk to me about?
0: Look, all I need is about 10 minutes of your time.
1: Listen, we really don't have anything to talk about. 5 minutes and that's it.
0: All right.

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Aura, You and Me Tonight, followed by Skipworth and Turner, Thinking About Your Love.

in for the better. I don't think so. I really don't think so. Changing times, Brass Construction. Of course, they brought you Moving in so many great tracks, Walking the Line, Forever Love. On other shows, maybe. Got a funky situation going on. It's a lover's holiday. It's on it. It's a tune.

What a tune. Luther Vandross were with them at the time. Change, A Lover's Holiday. Great album. So that was Disco Show looking back in time on some great, great tunes.

the fantastic D-Train. Say hello to Lorraine and Deb. You like this one? I haven't played this for a long time.

0: got my mind made up.
1: 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Come on, you can get it, girl.
0: Anytime. Tonight is fine.
1: Yeah.
0: I got my mind made up.
1: Come on,
0: you can get it, girl. Anytime. What a tune, instant funk.
1: I got my mind made up.
0: Remember dancing to that at Tiffany's on a Monday night as well. Oh. Yamo, be there. James Ingram. It's the Outworld Disco Show.

0: James Ingram. When I was playing that one, I thought, I've got to play this one as well. Formerly of the Crusaders.
1: Well.
0: Wilton Felder. I haven't played this one for a long time. Love it. BJ, how you doing? I know you like this one.

0: It's a disco show playing some soul as well as disco. How soulful is that? Inherit the Wind, Wilton Felder. Yamo Be There, James Ingram before that. And we've got some.
1: Flyers, take three.
0: George Benson. Oh, check this. Remix.

Steph Cerusi on the remix of that one. Bit of love times love, George Benson. On the Outlaw Disco Show here, State of the Art Radio. Round about 45 minutes to go. It's Anna Dynasty. They're from the Shalimar Stables.

calling everybody to the dance floor. It's disco. We're here. DJ Cassidy, Robin Thicke, Jesse J versus Earth, Wind and Fire, calling all hearts. We love that.

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We love this, don't we, eh? Bit of jazz funk time, yeah? 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

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Oh. Says Artie.

0: Love that, OJ's.
1: I know we can do it.
0: Well, well, well.
1: If we stick to it,
0: baby.
1: Yeah. Let's start to count.
0: What that sounded like?
1: Well, let's get on the move.
0: This is State of the Art Radio. You locked onto the right station every time, people.
2: Oh, that meant Artwell. He got it going on.

Greetings and salutations, one and all. Welcome along to another edition of the Juice Radio Show. I'm Matt Barker, here for the next hour with the best in new music from around the world. We kickstart proceedings with Chloe Collins. She's based in Nashville, in the United States. Previously promoted by Juice in July 2023, Chloe Collins now returns with her new single, 20 Nothing. Influenced by the likes of Taylor Swift and Katy Perry, Chloe Collins has already had one of her tracks featured on the ABC family TV show The Vineyard and on the 100th episode of Nashville on CMT. Quoted as being country pop poetry that is reminiscent of the early days of Taylor Swift, coupled with the inventiveness of Ed Sheeran, you can find out further information on Chloe Collins and her music on her website, facebook.com/Chloe Collins Music. Playing next, Abby Flynn. She's based in London, in the UK. Her career took an unexpected twist when her voice accidentally found fame in the UK chart house scene, gracing a number of chart-topping hits. While Abby Flynn's voice soared to recognition, her artistry remained in the shadows. Described as being a powerful narrative of resilience and self-discovery, you can find out more details on this and Abby Flynn on her website, facebook.com/Abby Flynn Singer. This is My Own Woman.

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He's based in Scotland. After many years performing solo and in bands as a paid musician, Jodie Cooper's self-determination enabled him to fulfil two lifelong dreams, the release of his debut album and to study music full-time in Liverpool. Since then, Jodie Cooper earned his first Guinness World Record, had several releases and performed around Europe on a number of occasions. Now releasing his new single, Isolation, you can find out more details on this and Jodie Cooper on his website, jodiecoopermusic.com. He's also on Facebook, facebook.com/Jodie Cooper Music. Up next, Pelican Rocket. They're based in Sweden. 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This is Faces.

0: This is Matt Barker on the Juice Radio Show, playing new music from Castle Black. They're based in New York, in the United States. Previously promoted by Juice in October 2021, Castle Black now return with their new single, Bright Eyed, the first single taken from their forthcoming album, The Highway at Night, which is scheduled for release in the spring of 2024. Previously having their EP voted Best Short Album by Elephant Talk Indie Music Magazine, as well as being featured in the New York Music Daily, Castle Black have been described as being the kind of band you want to catch on the way up. Details on their single, along with further information on Castle Black, can be found on their website, castleblackmusic.com. They're also on Facebook, facebook.com/castleblackmusic. Playing next, May Kay. She's based in London, in the UK. In 2017, May Kalil released her debut album, Reflection, but shortly afterwards fell pregnant, preventing her to fully promote the album. Forward wind 1 year, a chance encounter with music manager and promoter Rob Saunders in a fish and chip shop saw contact details being swapped upon hearing about each other's musical backgrounds. Impressed by the quality of May's album, Rob decided it was too good to be forgotten and plans soon began to re-release the album, but this time split into two EPs over a 12-month period under her new name, May Kay. Now releasing her brand new single, Release, you can find out more information on this and May Kay on her website, juicemusic.com/May Kay. This is Release.
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They're based in Glasgow, in Scotland. 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Up next, Candy Rose. She's based in London.

in the UK. With an undeniable talent for crafting resonating melodies and lyrics, Candy Rose has become a notable figure in the UK music scene. Tipped as being one of the UK's artists to watch and listen to, you can find out more information on Candy Rose and her music on her website, iCandyRose.net. 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

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She's based in London, in the UK. Having graced the stage as a backing vocalist for the likes of Diana Ross, Sting and Take That, to name but a few, not to mention touring the UK with Motown band Mission Blue, Sade Aman now releases her second solo album titled Love Emotion. Crafted during the confines of lockdown, the album's second single, Love Changes Everything, is a testament to Sade Aman's tenacity and resilience. The single and album are now available to stream and purchase through all major distributors. Details on this, along with further information on Sade Aman, can be found on her website, facebook.com/Sade Aman Music. Playing next, Mylena Galasso. She's based in London, in the UK. Despite being active as an artist for just over a year, she has managed to accumulate over 100,000 Spotify streams and performed at a number of established venues in London with no major industry support. Currently in the process of finalising the release of her new 4-track EP, part of which was recorded at the iconic Abbey Road Studios and Angel Studios, in between this, Mylena Galasso now releases her new single, I'll Be Gone. Details on this, along with further information on Mylena Galasso, can be found on her website, facebook.com/Mylena Galasso Music. This is I'll Be Gone.

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They're based in Tyne and Wear in the UK. Having released their first self-financed single back in 1993, which made single of the week on the Steve Lamacq Evening Session, China Drum have since gone on to have more achievements than most bands could ever dream of. With a main stage performance at the Reading Festival behind them, followed by more albums, tours, disbandments, reformations and more material, China Drum now released their fourth album, One Moment Please, and their new single from it, Silver Skies. Details on this, along with further information on China Drum, can be found on their website, facebook.com/ChinaDrumOfficial. Up next, Alan James. He's based in North Virginia, in the United States. On return to the United States, following a successful guitar TV show in Iceland he had whilst living there, Alan James recorded his debut single, which was critically acclaimed and received widespread radio play. Having since recorded seven albums with an eighth on its way and fronted a number of bands, Alan James has now gained a reputation of being at the forefront of utilising the latest technologies with music, the web and multimedia. Now releasing his new single, My Ocean Ghost, you can find out more information on Alan James and his music on his website, alanjamesmusic.com. He's also on Facebook, facebook.com/alanjamesmusic. This is My Ocean Ghost.

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She's based in Nashville, in the United States. After gaining worldwide recognition at the tender age of 21, when she fronted the all-girl rock group Clout, who reached number 2 in the UK charts and number 1 in other countries with Substitute, Cindy Alter now returns with her new single Driving through the Creative and Dreams label. Her music has been described as being honest, inspiring and open-hearted, and you can find details on this on her website creativeanddreams.com/Cindy-Alter. One more from us before we have to depart from Fresh Tracks. He's based in Germany. Having already achieved international success with hits like Tell Me, Blinded by the Light, You Got Me and Tonight in Los Angeles, Fresh Tracks now returns with his new single, Bye Bye. 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Further details on Juice Music can be found at juicemusic.com. Thanks very much for listening. I've been Matt Barker. I'll see you on the next edition of the Juice Radio Show. We'll leave you with Bye Bye by Fresh Tracks, and we'll see you next time.

Greetings and salutations, one and all. Welcome along to another edition of the Juice Radio Show. I'm Matt Barker, here for the next hour with the best in new music from around the world. We kickstart proceedings with House Boys and Googs. They're based in Brooklyn, in the United States. 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Playing next, Plexiphones. They're based in Mönchengladbach, in Germany. Known for their energetic live shows and international sound, which has already seen them support 30 Seconds to Mars on their Germany 2025 tour, Plexiphones now release their new single, It Feels Wrong. Described as being a hypnotic ride between dream and dance floor, you can find more information on this and Plexiphones on their website, facebook.com/plexiphones. This is It Feels Wrong.

0: 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He's based in Italy. Mark Sunrise is an Italian producer and songwriter who now returns with his new single, Endless Bliss. Further details on Mark Sunrise and his music can be found on his website, marksunrise.com. Up next, Little Wasters. They're based in Brighton and London. Following the breakout success of their debut single, Beachside Hotel, which earned national radio play, Little Wasters now return with their highly anticipated new single, I Had a Dream It Was You. The band have been rapidly building a devoted and ever-growing fanbase through standout performances at renowned venues across London, as well as major festivals, including The Great Escape, Camden Rocks and Richmond Live, with more to be announced shortly. Details on this and more on Little Wasters can be found on their website, facebook.com/Little Wasters Band. This is I Had a Dream It Was You. I had a dream.
1: Hi, this is Paul from Little Wasters. Welcome to The Juice Show. This is our new single. It's called I Had a Dream It Was You. I hope you enjoy it.

This is Matt Barker on the Zeus Radio Show, playing new music from Emmy Lentino. She's based in New Zealand. Emmy Lentino's music has been making waves across the globe, with her songs being featured on numerous daytime television shows and captivating over 4 million V8 supercar fans. Her incredible talent has even caught the attention of Sky Sports, where she has been featured as a star artist. More information on Emmy Lentino and her music can be found on her website, emmylentino.com. She's also on Facebook, facebook.com/EmmyLentino. Playing next, IMA. She's based in Sydney, in Australia. IMA has created huge controversy following the release of her new single, Carmageddon, after she chose to walk away from her major label and was dropped by her management company, which refused to change certain lyrics to her song. Further information on IMA and her music can be found on her website, IMA.com. She's also on Facebook, facebook.com/IMA Music. This is Carmageddon.

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They're based in South Wales. With their previous three singles being played over 1,000 times on the radio during the first 4 weeks of release, the band now released their new single, Alive. Details on this and more on Autumn Killers can be found on their website, autumnkillers.com. They're also on Facebook, facebook.com/autumnkillers. Up next, Nash. He's based in Manchester, in the UK. With a number of top 10 hits in the trance charts already behind him, Nash's music has since been championed on global streaming platforms such as State of Trance and played out by scene-defining DJs including Gareth Emery and Omnia. Now boasting over 30 million streams on Spotify to date, Nash's music continues to resonate with a global audience, which is likely to increase further following the release of his new single, Young, Dumb and Broken. Details on this and more on Nash can be found on his website, instagram.com/NashMakesMusic. This is Young, Dumb and Broken.

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She's based in Austria. Drawing comparisons to the likes of Lana Del Rey and Ellie Goulding, her music has already been included on a large number of playlists worldwide, which has resulted in over 2 million streams to date and likely to increase further following the release of her new single, Echo Underwater. The song resonates towards women who currently feel unheard or invisible, and you can find details on this and her music on her website, instagram.com/thisislunia. Playing next, Hatton Adolis. They're based in New Jersey, in the United States. Bonding over the key principle that a song is not a song unless it has an outstanding melody, Hatton and Aulis strive to make each song logically unique. Now releasing their new single, 911, you can find out more information on this and Hatton and Aulis on their website, hattonandaulis.com. 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

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He returns with his new single, The Morning After Crime, which is now available to stream and purchase. 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Up next, Kim Thomas. He's based in Washington, in the United States. Upon relocating to Los Angeles, he soon became a fixture on the Southern California music scene, fronting several bands as a lead singer and guitarist. His career took a pivotal turn when he met singer-songwriter, producer and Juice act Peter Foldy. Their first recording together was Confidential, first released in 1982, and included Elton John bassist Dee Murray. The track has been recently remastered and re-released, and you can find further details on this on his website, juicemusic.com/Kim Thomas. This is Confidential.

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He's based in the Ukraine. Known for creative, impressive melodies enriched with deep lyrics, Pasha Black has made quite a name for himself on the Ukrainian music scene and beyond. Now enrolled in the armed forces of Ukraine, Pasha Black has also released his new single, Crazy Life, taken from his concept album, The Lookalike Stream. Details on this and more on Pasha Black can be found on his website, songwhip.com/Pasha Black. One more from us before we have to depart from Dua Lua. She's based in Croatia. Having been producing music for almost a decade, creating a unique sound that combines authentic storytelling with melodies reaching the soul, Dua Lua's music has since received hundreds of thousands of streams and millions of social media views. This is likely to increase further following the release of her new single, Alive Again, featuring Otto Palmborg, which has been described as an uplifting progressive house song. Details on this and more on Dua Lua can be found on her website, instagram.com/Dua Lua. That's all for this edition of the Juice Radio Show. Further details on Juice Music can be found at juicemusic.com. Thanks very much for listening. I've been Matt Barker. I'll see you on the next edition of the Juice Radio Show. We'll leave you with Alive Again by Dua Lua, and we'll see you next time.

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0: 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I remember house before the whole world knew.
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Even a woman who would ever wanna be with a girl like me. Tell me that you ever wanna be

Yes, yes, yes, yes, yes, yes, yes, yes, yes, yes, yes, yes, yes, yes, yes, yes, yes, yes, yes, yes, yes, yes, yes, yes, yes, yes, yes, yes, yes, yes, yes, yes, yes, yes, yes, yes, yes, yes, yes, yes, yes, yes, yes, yes, yes, yes, yes, yes, yes, yes, yes, yes, yes, yes, yes, yes, yes, yes, yes, yes, yes, yes, yes, yes, yes, yes, yes, yes, yes, yes, yes, yes, yes, yes, yes, yes, yes, yes, yes, yes, yes, yes, yes, yes, yes, yes, yes, yes, yes, yes, yes, yes, yes, yes, yes, yes, yes, yes, yes, yes, yes, yes, yes, yes, yes, yes, yes, yes, yes, yes, yes, yes, yes, yes, yes, yes, yes, yes, yes, yes, yes, yes, yes, yes, yes, yes

Yes.

That's right. Get down. That's right. Get down. If you want to put your feet

consciousness. Sentience of internal, external, or virtual existence.

That's the way we get underway here on State of the Art Radio. Good morning, it's Keith Sherland here. Hey! What you got to say? Oh, I got here at last. I'm finally with you. What I got to say is... Hey, hey. Let's have some cool in the gang.

0: gotta say. Hollywood Sweet. I tell you what, still sounds as fresh almost 50 years later. I'll tell you what, I'm so chuffed to be over here with Mike this morning. It is great to be in state-of-the-art radio land.
1: Mate, you crack me up. You're absolutely cracking me up. You know what I mean?
0: It's just like we've never been apart.
1: Oh, shut up.

0: Right, here we are, State of the Art Radio. I'm in here in the studio with the wonderful Keith Schuerling. Keith, how you feeling? Feeling good?
1: Hey, I'll tell you what, I'm feeling absolutely top of the world today.
0: Tickety-boo, tickety-boo. Anyway, mate, music. Tell me about how you decided to do Too Good To Be Forgotten, because it's a great show. It's a great, great show. Tell me your thinking behind it.
1: Well, I just had some... Unfortunately, I'm old enough to remember the 70s and 80s.
0: So am I.
1: Well, the thing was, I remember that when we were DJs in clubs at the time, we played an awful lot of tunes that never got into the main British pop chart.
0: Yeah, that's right. Yeah, yeah, yeah.
1: Yeah, people loved them. People loved them. And
0: when you went to non-cheesy clubs.
1: Yeah. And it just occurred to me that it'd be nice to hear a lot of those tunes all over again. Many that I haven't even played for a long time.
0: Mate, you've dug out tunes that I'm thinking, wow, can't remember. I probably some of the tunes I've only heard twice or once before. And I actually thought, yeah, that was a good tune. But you know when you're busy buying everything, you just missed that odd tune.
1: That was the other reason.
0: And that's the other thing. You've been playing those odd tunes. Those tunes that have gone, you know, people like Mark down there in Melksham Town and Ian and people like that. We're like, oh my gosh. You know what I mean? What is going on?
1: Yeah, I mean, they were too good to be missed. That's the whole point. Don't forget that largely in the United States, a lot of them were R&B chart hits.
0: Yeah, that's right. Yeah.
1: But not so big here, as you say, only in the clubs that appreciated the stuff at the time. But it was too good to be... I mean, I found tunes, and obviously you know this about the technical side of it. You look at your MP3, when was it last played? And it says 2002, you know.
0: Yeah, you're right. But talking about tunes that were too good to be forgotten, I remember going to a club, Tropics in Bristol Town, and this was played over and over and over. Was it played on the radio?
1: Actually, it
0: wasn't played on the radio. In fact, I heard it once on the radio. Robbie Vincent played it, and from the album Qualifying Heat, right? It's Thelma Houston. And he used to play the other track on there, I Guess It Must Be Love. And Robbie Vincent did this, and he did the two in a row. On the album, I Guess It Must Be Love breaks in to this track. So it's fantastic. I've got the album behind me, so we could have played the vinyl today. But because we do that. We've got the vinyl, we've got the MP3. You know, we're original, aren't we? We're original, you know what I mean? Hello. But we're doing the MP3 today.

0: you know what? We better say a big hello to Lorraine. Lorraine's sneaked out. She's sneaked out for a little listen. And she's got a little bass line. And she loves a bit of Thelma Houston, doesn't she?
1: Absolutely, definitely. I know that.
0: Lorraine, how you doing, girl? How you doing? You little sneaky, sneaky you.
1: Actually performing this live.
0: It's live, large and direct. Yeah. And I tell you what, we are here in the studio. We're going to get the cameras in here soon. But right now, I'm going to play something on vinyl, aren't I?
1: Yeah, you're
0: going to
1: do a vinyl.
0: I'm going to do a vinyl track. Keith, I used to make up a load of albums, and not albums, but loads of tapes back in the day. And I love this lady, Gwen Guthrie, and I love this album. And this album was fantastic. And this, for me, was the track.

The album Good To Go Lover with Ain't Nothing Going On But The Rent, but it had this track. Stop holding back. A track called Stop Holding Back. This is also got Outside In The Rain on this album.

0: So we've been chatting off air. Is that what you say? Off air?
1: Yeah, off air.
0: Off air. Off air.
2: Yeah.
0: Not an affair, just off air.
1: That's the technical term, isn't it?
0: Technical term. Hey. You off air. Are you off over there? Off air. Anyway, we're talking off air and we were saying this is the album that really launched Gwen Guthrie, wasn't it?
1: As a performer, yeah.
0: Definitely.
1: Yeah, she'd had a 15-year career before that as a major songwriter and producer in her own right. I mean, a very talented lady. Reluctant performer, so we're told.
0: Well, this album for me... Well, I don't think I have another Gwen Guthrie album. No.
1: I've got loads.
0: Have you?
1: Actually, she didn't make that many albums.
0: Yeah,
1: but a lot of singers, and of course, don't forget it was other people who recorded her songs. She wrote bucket loads for other artists, and not much for herself.
0: When I came to Bournemouth and I started at Madison's, this was the first record I played. The very, very first record I played at Madison's. The first record I played in Bournemouth. This was the tune. This was the launch.
1: It's

0: I don't remember this having a break like this. It's a long break.
1: It is a long break.
0: Yeah.
1: And Whispers tracks are known for that. Their 12-inch versions are all known for that.
0: Yeah, unbelievable. It's going on and on and on. And on. Anyway.
1: They run out of lyrics.
0: Oh, dear. We're going to play a track in a minute called by Dynasty. And right now, it's doing the rounds again, this one. Check it out, coming up.
1: It's amazing to think. Dynasty was out, what, mid-80s?
0: Yeah.
1: So that's, what, 35 years?
0: Yep. And this is...
1: No, longer than that, isn't it? 40...
0: No, 35,
1: 37.
0: 37
1: years.
0: 37, round there. Yeah, but I think they were around about 1982 anyway.
1: No,
0: so
1: before that.
0: No, they were around before that, weren't they?
1: Yeah, Dynasty kicked off about 1977. But they didn't really break out.
0: Yeah, so, but I'm talking about they started getting real hits about 82.
1: That's it,
0: About 82 round there. Yeah, because... they're all at that same stable, aren't they?
1: Yeah,
0: Spurs,
1: all from,
0: Dynasty.
1: All recorded over in Los Angeles.
0: Yeah. Interesting. But this is doing the rounds again, and people go mad for it, so... But, you know, we got it on the original tip, like we do, because we got it originally.
1: Yeah.
0: You know what I mean?
1: Yeah. Somebody mailed it me in one of them brown packages.

Not believe that. Doing the rounds all over again. Dynasty after all these years. Superb track. One that I've certainly featured on my old Too Good To Be Begotten shows.

on Mike's Let Me Loose on the kit. 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It's a good old mate, should. He's going to get me a nice cup of tea.

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Looked after the careers of many artists during his long career too.

12 mics, let me loose on the kick here in the State Art Studio. And actually, while he's out making me a cup of tea, gives me the opportunity to say thanks to all those who've given me a lot of personal support in my first year for State of the Art. I appreciate it so much. Two, please. Mike just popped his head round the door. I've got him as T-boy today. He's loving it. He gave me a look then. He really did give me a look. All right. Now, often,

during the course of last year on Too Good To Be Forgotten. I played a Cheryl Lynn track or two. And I know our good pal PJ likes a bit of Cheryl Lynn as well.

0: and myself, Mr. Artwell, joining forces today.
1: Yeah, and boy, is Mike pulling out some classic tracks. 1980s, too good to be forgotten material. This one for PJ, because I know he likes this.
0: Yeah. He likes that track, does he? He loves a bit of Geraldine. Being played from the man in the studio, Mr. Keith Sherman, ladies and gentlemen. But this reminds me of driving my cars and listening to my stereos, which I had some fantastic... Didn't I, Ian? Ian Mark, did I have a fantastic stereo in a car or what? Hey? Oh, unbelievable. A bit of Sunfire. You loving this, Keith? Keith, is this an arty selection? An arty serious selection?
1: It definitely is, isn't it? I just knew you'd like this. Because we were scanning through the tracks a moment ago. As soon as he caught his eye, that was it. This was the one that got loaded.
0: Call off the search.

0: What a great tune. Bit of Sunfire. I like that.
1: Oh!
0: This makes me go, oh! I haven't jumped off anywhere. Oh! But anyway, we're playing some vinyl as well. I've got some lovely vinyl tracks here, Keith. Let's do this.
2: Well, yeah, why not?
0: Shall I do this one?
3: Mr. Fixin.
0: Oh. Check this, Jeffrey. Now, funny enough, I was just chatting to Paul Alexander in Bristol. And when I used to go to Bristol, they used to play this quite a bit. So, Paul, all the crew down there, Bristol Town, how you doing? You good? You know this one, don't you? I reckon I might be educating Keith.
2: Oh, no,
0: I've got a feeling Keith doesn't know it. Come here, come to the home of the state-of-the-art radio studios and learn more. That's what I say.
2: You got me.
0: I got him, I got him. Go on, Artie, go on. I got you, haven't I?
2: Yeah, you have. Yeah, you have.
0: All right, old to me, new to Keith.

0: Hey.
1: I'll tell you what Mike got me. And
0: hello, I've lost my headphone here. There we are.
1: Ah, that'll do.
0: Now I can hear what I'm saying.
1: I'll tell you what, we're getting two in a row from Jeffrey, aren't we? And while I got the chance, I'm going to say hi to Chris. Chris, thanks for your kind message. Can't help myself. Keep the grouting going, mate. Boogie on.

0: completely bothered because he doesn't have any Jeffrey.
1: I know.
0: And not only do I have it, but I have it on vinyl. He's miffed.
1: I'm going home and I'm going to make sure I've got some of this, and it's going to go into Too Good to Be Forgotten for sure. I've been taught a lesson here, you see.
0: You know what I mean?
1: Ian,
0: Mark, what can I say? Boys, what can I say? Hey, go and say hi to Lorraine. Lorraine is just seakeeper. He is going mad because he doesn't have this. And I've got it on vinyl and he's just going mental. I've got to up my game. I've got to do this. What are you on? Relax. You'll be all right. I don't want to keep pulling out tracks. You know, but, you know.
1: I'm going to stand in the corner now.

0: Keith. How are you, fella?
1: How are you, boy? I'm here.
0: How are you?
1: I'm feeling a little down.
0: Oh.
1: But I'll cheer up. I'm cheered up listening to this, but I'm miffed that I haven't got a copy.
0: Oh dear.
1: MP3
0: I've got vinyl, son. I've got vinyl going on here. And we got a funky situation going on. It's Keith Sherlin and the Artwell here, and we're just making it up as we go along.

0: Sophie's come round here and had a music lesson.
1: I'm absolutely loving it. We're not here trying to play rare, the rarest thing going or anything like that, but just playing a few licks and Keith's a bit miffed. Well, go on, Keith, have a chat.
0: You see, I keep thinking, now why haven't I put this in Too Good To Be Forgotten before? I'll come round here and have a lesson this morning. What's got to go in there in the future? I've been writing them down, and when I get home, I'll be doing my own work.
1: Get a Shazam out, mate. Get a Shazam out.
0: Oh, it's so good to be here, though. I'm loving every minute of this. I really am.
1: It's great. It's great having you here. You're cracking me right up.
0: I'll tell you what. It's great to finally have Mike as a T-boy as well.
1: Well, the T-boy's teaching the DJ some lessons. How many lumps was it?
0: Two. And I've had two final slabs at the moment to go with.
1: That's it. I cannot believe Keith Sherlin has not played a Jermaine Jackson track on Too Good To Be Forgotten.
0: I can't believe it.
1: I can't believe it. So we're going to do it because he hasn't done it.
0: It was on the list.
1: It's on vinyl as well. Yeah. It's on vinyl as well.
0: This is on my list to play.

0: It's great. It's like frying chips playing this track. All the scratches on it. It's brilliant.
1: It's like going back to a nightclub in the 80s, isn't it? And actually standing in front of the speakers while you're dancing and listening to the... And the scratches put you out of time.
0: Oh, is that your excuse?
1: That's an excuse for bad dancing, that is, isn't it? This is a great tune, and I'll just make a note. This is going on the list.

0: just the way you play tunes. Oh, the Artwell on form on a Wednesday morning. Funny how he's choosing stuff that I know about now. At last.
1: I couldn't put up with the noise anymore.

0: Yep, here we are.
1: Is that ended?
0: Oh, Dayton.
1: Oh, that was brilliant. Atlantic style, fancy a bit of, fancy a bit of Atlantic style or what?
0: I certainly do. You know how much I like this group. As do a lot of other people who listen to Too Good To Be Forgotten. I know they do.
1: This is a tune at the moment doing the rounds. It's been reissued. It is absolutely fantastic. I love this track. Oh, oh, puts hairs on the back of my neck. I'm going to go and have another shave. Sweet sound of soul music touching down here on State of the Art Radio. It's the Keith Sherlin, Too Good To Be Forgotten, is in the building alongside myself, Mr. Artwell. And we're having a great time, mate, aren't we?
0: Having some fun.
1: Good.

0: You know what? That feeling when you hear a tune and you think, I've got to have that tune, and you think, I can't wait to play it. That was that feeling with this track. I think it's brilliant. Atlantic Star.
1: Yeah. I've got to agree, haven't I? I've got to agree because I do agree.
0: Well, it's all about that feeling, isn't it? It's about when you get a tune, you think to yourself, I want to play that. I want people to hear that. I want to share that. Is that what it's like for you, Keith?
1: It is, and it was on my list to play, and now I'm annoyed because you got to play it before I
0: did. Well, I've been playing it a little while, mate. I've been playing it a little while. I mean, come on.
1: That's definitely a too good to be forgotten.
0: Keep up.
1: It's a Lorraine tune as well, I have to say that, because I know my mate Lorraine. She loves that. Love it. And she does love it.
0: Yep, and big shout out to Mrs. Winsor, who does all the programming and everything here on State of the Art Radio. Yep. And a big shout out to, of course, Kim, the beautiful Kim, who my right hand lady, who does so much work here on State of the Art Radio.
1: And I'll tell you, it's
0: appreciated.
1: I appreciate her support as well for our shows. All of She's so, such a good, bigging us up, and she's great.
0: All the time, lots of work. Lovely. And it's all about getting a good family, getting a good team, and playing great music. That's what it's all about.
1: Absolutely.
0: And digging out tunes that people think, is this really the Stylistics?

0: How beautiful is that?
1: It's class.
2: In it?
1: It is class, matey.
0: I know, I know. You and me, one on your mind. Right, Mr. Denham down there in Melsham Town, he loved this next track. So, Ian, big shout out to everyone in Spa Road Garage down there in Melsham Town. Isn't it great to have Keith? Say hello to Ian, he loves you.
1: Hi, Ian, how you doing? Good to have you listening, actually. Thank you.
0: And all the crew in the Spa Road Garage, yeah? Let's do it. Something new. We don't just play old music. We want to bring it up as well, you know? This is a fresh cut. This is fantastic.

Well, Keith Sheldon here, and I'm very grateful that I've got your company today. Mike's just slipped off to do a bit of technical work. And he's let me loose with his tunes. Very dangerous thing to do, actually. I should be copying all these to my hard drive. Love them. How about this? Michelle Young.

0: piece on the arm. I love that. I'm having a little rummage round the Art World's records. And it's great. Look, I tell you what, I'm so chuffed to be here today. It's been a great couple of hours. And I'll be taking you up till 12 o'clock with Mike. He's doing a little bit of technical stuff at the moment and has let me loose in his record box. Very dangerous indeed. But I have to say, I just spotted one of my musical heroes.
1: If the sun in the sky disappeared from view, and the love in my heart, baby, wasn't true. If the rivers and seas are just up and dry, and the moon is away.
0: Oh, you guys know how much I love me Tina Marie.

0: perfect.
1: I don't need your time. I don't need your
0: time. Hey, the fantastic Tina Marie, we're both in agreement. How good is she? We'll do two in a row. Where were you, Keith, when this came out? Where were you?
2: You're not going to believe this. I was in Margate in Kent playing this tune. A seedy little nightclub it was.
0: It was yours, wasn't it, for a while?
2: Yeah, for a while, until they realised, and then I got kicked out of that one too.
0: Pay your rent! Pay your rent! Haven't we paid any rent? Oh,

I've got to say, it's been fantastic to be let loose in the hallowed state-of-the-art radio studio. Mind you, don't worry, Mike's looking over my shoulder, make sure I'm doing it right, so I don't make any mistakes. Oh, two or three to go from the pair of us. And as we get a little bit funky, up-tempo style. Ever popular tune.

0: time in Bogneroos, I got kicked out of that one and all.
1: I used to play this at Madison's. Madison Jones, I played this. I wanna see you moving. Oh, yes.
0: Great places, Mike. Margate.
1: Well, both of us have worked in great places, and we've been sacked from so many as well, haven't we? Unbelievable. Like, managers come in and they think they know more than you.
0: Yeah,
1: and it just doesn't work, does it? We have to go, well, okay. You know, you've got to do what you've got to do. Into my
0: life. Yeah, when I was lost
1: and all alone. Shalimar at their best. I want to call
0: my own. Made me feel alive.

0: Well, that's nearly it, man. That's nearly it.
1: Hasn't that gone too quick?
0: Too quick to be forgotten.
1: It's too... too quick to be forgotten. I forgot it already.
0: I forgot it. Yeah. Oh, dear. Anyway, but hey, it's
1: we've
0: been great.
1: We've got to do this again, haven't we?
0: Yep, really, definitely. I mean, it was, yeah, good fun. Great having you in there, Keith. You're doing a great job on Sundays. And it gets repeated on a Wednesday. Great. It's great. You're doing great, mate.
1: Well, thanks for having us here this morning. I appreciate it. I can't wait till we get the cameras in. I'll have to lose a bit of weight before we get the cameras in.
0: No. You look all right. My cameras can make you look thin. Anyway, hope you enjoyed it. Anyone who's been locked in, wherever you are, locked in. Did I say locked in?
1: Yeah, you did that.
0: No.
1: Well, we're locked in here.
0: Locked on. Anyone who's been locked on won't let me out. Anyone who's been locked on, hope you enjoyed the show. It's Art World posing and closing, and Keith is just closing. Yeah. You're not posing, are you?
1: No, I'm closed now.
0: Yeah, all right. Closed.

Good evening, everybody. Welcome to Sainsbury and Friends on State of the Art Radio. Big love to Mr. Artwell and all of the Bournemouth crew. And tonight's show is a special show for Carlton Town Football Club. Huge charity event on Sunday. Lots of local people supporting. And more about that later. Raising money for grassroots football. Really suffered throughout this pandemic. And Nottingham, close to my heart. With football very close too. There's nothing more than I would like to raise some money to keep that football club going. First up, we have a brilliant track by Michael Jackson. Frankie Knuckles on remix duties. Enjoy.

Beautiful opening track. So a little bit more about Sunday. We've got a Legends team assembled. Face Carlton Town. We've got the legendary Marlon Harewood up front. Andy Reid. We've managed to secure the services of fellow Mark Darcy man, Clinton Morrison.

course I'll be there myself. I'm definitely not playing football, by the way. People have asked me that. No, not a chance. I'm playing, but I'm playing for about 8 hours. I'm behind the decks, providing a bit of entertainment for you all. Just stuff for the kids, just bouncy castles. Just a family fun day to raise money for charity and grassroots football. Free to get in for the kids. Small donation required by the adults on the door. And a massive raffle, an auction, some great prizes, a weekend lodge break, full Mark Darcy suit. Signed Forest shirts. Absolutely all sorts. I forgot to mention that Luke Fletcher's also going to be playing as well for us. Notts Cricketer was absolutely fantastic last weekend. It's going to be great. Anyway, enough talking for me now. Let's enjoy a bit of Fade.

Thank you once again to everybody that turned out for the first Waterside Live back in the venue last week. Wow, what a night. And we're back. We're back there tomorrow night. 9 o'clock. Looking like another brilliant turnout. I finished there at 2 a.m. And the next day, we're all day at Carlton Town raising money for grassroots football. Big love to Johnny Owen and Vicky McClure. Should be down there doing the raffle. And of course, my man Boatsy. Without him and Chairman Mick Garton, none of this would be taking place. Putting in every effort of every minute of every hour of every day to raise money for this good cause. I know what they've been through to get this on, so see them on Sunday.

And this next tune is called Brother Brother by the magnificent Michael Gray. What a track.

charity event on Sunday at Carlton Town. 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

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In less than half a week, we had over 1,000 downloads. Absolutely buzzing about.

Big love to Mr. Russell Brown and David Poole all the way in France. And of course your wife, Emily. Big love to everyone who's got to see their friends again and family. It's been a great feeling. I know how much I've enjoyed seeing my friends and family again. Don't forget, it's all about spreading the love.

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Huge love and respect to Claire Keane, obviously Roy Smooth, Kay, Debs, Nat, obviously Kelly Hyam, Sam recovered from your tequilas the other week, and Mandy, hope you're getting well soon, darling. Gonna see you in Party at Deluxe. And the festival of love, then you

Absolute Vibes in the studio. I can't wait to hear my arms again. Very, very true. What a tune. Hope you're all having fun tonight. Got some big plans since Bank Holiday weekend. Waterside Live tomorrow, of course. And then Saturday, all day at Carlton Town for this charity football event. Sounds like everyone's going to be there from Nottingham. And I know there's a couple of people travelling

0: Just been informed by security that I might have said Saturday. Definitely didn't say Saturday. Well, if I did, I'm sorry. It's the Carlton Town football match is on Sunday. Bank holiday Sunday at Carlton Town Football Club.
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for such a long time. We got a load of new things, we got some old things. We got a three in a row from Usher coming up. We got a three in a row later on from Blackstreet. A three in a row from Craig David. In between all that, we've got some new

0: No, no. 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
1: Hello, everybody. Welcome today to the wonderful world of you.
0: Let's see those steps.
1: Check it. You have two options.

0: Every time I think of Usher, or I play an Usher tune, I think of Bianca. 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
1: We ain't having sex, no. 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
0: Bianca and Rachel.
1: And this ain't sex. This is a symbol of the true makings of love.
0: Don't understand why he never released that track.

I can't get my head around Ne-Yo now after watching him on The Masked Singer, you know? Bizarre. I had Glenn Hoddle on it as well. But Ne-Yo. I'm looking at that big head outfit he had on. I'm thinking, wow. Such a good singer.

Montel Jordan. I wonder if he's got a new album or anything like that coming out. I think, oh, absolutely superb. We're going a long, long time now. Way back from the 90s. It's time for some new school. Here's Melly featuring Tori Lorenz. Lorenz. Go on, Artie.

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It's the Art Wall R&B show.

What a tune. Absolutely. 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
1: You ain't gotta be perfect, but baby, hey, just know that.
0: Yo, baby, yo, a bit more. You got some more old school, Artie. Old school.
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No School Like the Old School, bit of New Edition there. Something about you, John. Something about you.

It's something brand new, but it's got a lot of old school in there. Talking of old school, we got Mary J. Blige, who's still making music here in 2021. 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

it reminds me, when I hear Mary J. Blige, put a big beat behind her, it reminds me of the venue. And all those days. All those sort of times, yeah? Fantastic. What would I have done without Mary J. Blige back in the day? I don't know. I haven't got a clue. Wouldn't like to think about it, actually.

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I'm enjoying the show today. Hope you are wherever you are, whatever you're doing, turn up the volume, people. Here's the sound of Leah, track entitled Lost in Your Love.

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Gotta be a lot of excited people out there right now. 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

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That's coming next. That was Lakeisha Berry. What am I on about? I thought, hello. 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
1: Make up and break up, that's all we do. 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
0: An old favorite of mine from the venue days, it's Artwell Posing and Closing. Love this track with Jay-Z. Track entitled Best Friends, and I've got a lot of best friends tuned in and locked on. Thank you for supporting me. Love you all. Artwell Posing and Closing.

0: Okay, how you doing, people? It's an Artwell Urban Show. We got some afro, we got some dancehall, we got some ammo pianos, we got some UK rap, UK R&B. We got some R&B as well. Oh.
1: Exclusive.
0: 2 hours of great music. You are locked on to State of the Art Radio.

dedicate that one to my man G Squared. Oh, he loves that vibe. And don't forget, you can catch G Squared here on State of the Art Radio. On and off. The odd mix here and there. Yeah, we know what you like, mate. Tyler, Water, coming later. A new mix of it. But she's got some fresh new things out.

The sound of Marcus Houston. He's back. He's back here 2024 with another new flavour.

0: we might have a bit more Usher later on in the show. I'm looking at that anyway. It's RT's Urban Flavors, doing what I want to do and just keep on enjoying this soul, R&B and Afro. And
1: I'm chilling and willing with wine in my hand, laid back in the sofa, listening to Dap Man.
0: And the Thames.

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I know you like this vibe. State of the Art Radio is the art world doing urban.

0: What a tune. 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I can't, but I want to.
1: I will not compare myself to others. 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The most important promises I make in life are the ones made to myself.

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Kanye on

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This is beautiful. 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

gotta be loving a little bit of WizKid. Great. Not too long to go on today's show, people.

What a tune. One of the tunes of 2023, without a doubt. Rayma, calm down. It's the Urban Show. 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

0: There we are, Chris Brown.
1: I leave you right here. Honestly, all the time.
0: Few Chris Browns, and then we have some Usher on today's Art World Urban Show.
2: I've seen the devil.

0: You know the frequency. Come on. You know the frequency. Yeah, you know the frequency. Yeah. You know the frequency. Yeah, you know the frequency. Come on.
1: The man P. Diddy is back.
2: We're only, I like it. Take one.

It's where you hear it first here, State of the Art Radio. We copy no other station, we just do our thing. Things that I think, hey, I like that, I like that. I don't care who's heard it, I like it. And now you're hearing it. Victoria Monet.

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A son of Vina Love. That's fresh, fresh, fresh, hot off the press. Only here on State of the Art Radio, see Artwell. Keep it locked, 2 hours of great music.

Are you chilling and willing? Or are you just willing? I can tell you're willing. You're willing to listen to the Art World Show.

0: a little bit of old school running under that one. I've got my man here in the house, sending all the meat. Who is it? What is it?
1: Something says all now when we dancing.
0: Dining Solutions Director.
1: Caught up in the wave now when we dancing.
0: Dining Solutions Director.

Oh, nice bit of Ammo Piano going out to my man, the criminal, Wayne Morrison. Yeah, mate, how you doing? Good to chat to you, Crim, the other night, yeah? Capitano, how you doing, yeah? It's good to know you're well.

How you doing? It's Adam Mills back on Stadium Radio. Kicking off today's show. Jessica. Jalea. Fresh out of the box.

got all the usual shenanigans. Sit back. 60 minutes. Dancing grooves.

So if you're new to State of the Art Radio, I do an hour every week. From taking the grooves from yesteryears. See if I can evoke some memories. Patrice Russian.

0: has to get an air in every once in a while. Patrice Russian. Got the Quiet Storm coming up a little bit later on. A couple of slow grooves from the 80s and 90s this week. Anyone remember Groove Theory?
1: I dream of your nights.
0: Check this.

So the lady by the name of Emile, she was the lead singer with the Groove Theory way back in the 90s. Still doing music. Still sounding really good as well.

0: 1982. Still sounding amazing. Uncle Charlie on vocals with the Gap Band. Quiet Storm this week, coming from New Edition and Loose Ends. Taking us there, BB and CC Winans.
1: When I think of heaven, heaven, I think of peace, love, and happiness.

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One of my all-time favourite Loose Ends tracks. Definitely one for the Soulheads. Before that, New Edition. Can You Stand the Rain, 1988. It's out of Millsville State of the Art Radio. We have got just under half the show still to go.

little bit of New Jack. Kicks off with Guy, Groove Me. Followed by Paul Train. And then from the debut Low Key album, I Wanna Make You Mine. Stay on the old radio with Adam Mills. 15 minutes of the show left to go. Take it back.

little bit of Boogie to end today's show. Yeah. We've come to the end of yet another episode. Thanks for joining me today. Hope you've enjoyed the show. Don't forget, if you want to listen back to any of the shows, check out the Back in the Day Facebook page. Or failing that, hop on the Back in the Day Mixcloud. We do it all again next week. Have a great week. Millsy out. Peace.

0: What, Marie?
1: What, Mafia?
0: But I love how you sing the Lovers Rock tune, you know. So what? Make we do a tune together now?
1: Yes, Mafia.
0: Fluxy, roll the drum, the king.

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How are you feeling? Somebody, anybody, everybody, scream.

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0: And this is Shireen Anderson.
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0: Roy Medallion, baby.
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3: 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Finally, you come along. 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